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5: The top stories this are. Riot police have used water cannon during a further night of unrest in Belfast. The disorder has been triggered by the stabbing of Stephen Ogilvy on Monday night. He lost his left eye when he was attacked. A Sudanese refugee has been charged with attempted murder. The victim's family is calling for peaceful protests. Cabinet Office Minister Baroness Anderson says innocent children are being caught up in the chaos.
6: 27 people were made homeless because people went door to door to burn them out of their homes. I don't think any of us will ever be able to forget the image of a nine-year-old child and their family being put in the back of a Land Rover to be rescued from violent racist thugs.
5: Meanwhile, Police Scotland advised the public to avoid an area of Greenock because of protests linked to the disorder in Belfast. Demonstrations have been held in several locations across Scotland following Monday's stabbing. Three men, one aged 30 and the others aged 18, were arrested following unrest in Glasgow. Elsewhere, explosions have been heard in parts of Iran after Donald Trump said Iranian targets would be attacked very hard. US Central Command said it had targeted Iranian military surveillance systems, communications networks and air defence sites across the country. Iran's Revolutionary Guard says it's attacked America's Fifth Fleet in Bahrain using drones and also targeted an airbase in Jordan. Former UK ambassador to Iran, Sir Richard Dalton, says America must negotiate.
7: There is a trade available. Open the Straits of Hormuz in return for significant economic concessions, and the United States should be swallowing its pride and working to that end rather than confronting Iran.
5: There are concerns that a 10-year plan for the NHS falls significantly short and relies too heavily on artificial intelligence. Organisations representing the health service workforce are urging the government to engage with them to get first-hand feedback. And England signed off from their World Cup warm-up schedule with a 3-0 win over Costa Rica in Orlando. Mexico and South Africa kick things off tonight, with England facing Croatia next Wednesday. From Sky News, I'm Barry Weir.

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9: Top stories this are. There's been a second night of unrest in Belfast following a knife attack, though it wasn't as severe as Tuesday night. The violence followed the stabbing of Stephen Ogilvy with 30-year-old Sudanese refugee Heidi Alouded, charged with attempted murder. Lib Dem leader Sir Ed Davey has blamed social media for the unrest. Wikipedia co-founder Jimmy Wales says we shouldn't just be careful with our speech online.
10: That onlineness, I think, is a problem for a lot of people. But also, the bigger problem is if people in positions of influence and authority are not calling for calm, reflective discussion and debate, then that isn't helping either.
9: America has carried out fresh strikes on Iran. US Central Command says they were in response to threats against American forces and commercial shipping. Tehran has threatened to hit back against American targets in Bahrain, where missile warning sirens have sounded. Yesterday, the US President explained his frustration with the Iranians.
11: If they had a nuclear weapon, there'd be no Israel, there'd be no Middle East. So we'll see what happens. We're really close to a deal, but they keep tapping us along. They keep playing us for suckers.
9: A new way to tackle antisocial behaviour at railway stations is being rolled out across Britain this summer. Train operators will give railway behaviour notices to repeat offenders, banning them from specific stations for 12 months. Almost a year on from the Air India plane crash that killed 241 people, the sole survivor is asking for honesty and answers. Briton Vishwas Kumar Ramesh was on the London-bound Boeing 787. Investigators have yet to publish their findings of the cause of the crash. Sports Direct owner Fraser Groups launched a takeover offer for the German luxury fashion brand Hugo Boss. It currently owns 26% of the business. And England continued their World Cup preparations with a 3-0 win against Costa Rica in their final warm-up match in Orlando. Declan Rice, Anthony Gordon and Ollie Watkins got the goals for Thomas Tuchel's side. From Sky News, I'm Barry Weir.

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0: so good, isn't it? Even this early on a Thursday morning, Christina Aguilera and Dirty sounding amazing this morning. Quick reminder, more songs like that tomorrow night, yeah, 7 p.m. every Friday night. We play big songs to get your weekend started, and we call it Friday Night Floor Fillers. Give it a listen tomorrow. Okay, weather today. Rain, and kind of more rain, really. It looks like it's going to be wet for most of the day, with temperatures up to 16 degrees Celsius. Same for tomorrow, looking a bit brighter on Saturday and Sunday, fingers crossed.
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14: It's a quiet start on the roads this morning. So far, no problems on the M4. Just looking at the traffic Wales cameras, things moving well in both directions. Clear on the A4232 around junction 33 of the M4. Bridgend Town Centre, things moving nicely between the council office lights and Knowlton Street lights. No delays inbound on Cambridge Road, just heading up past Bridgend College. The 4063 between Tondi and Aberkenvig, that's also looking okay so far this morning. That's the latest.
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0: classic from Leanne Rimes. There's Can't Fight the Moonlight. So Thursday breakfast, that means tomorrow's Friday. The weekend is on the way. It looks like we could have some sunshine on Saturday and Sunday, but it could all change between now and then. And also, you could be starting your weekend by winning, get this, £750,000. 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

0: It's Neo, and because of you, on Bridge FM Radio Breakfast Morning. So tomorrow is the big day. Will this money be transferred to your account, though? Make me a
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6: Well, it's a good time to be heading out if you have a journey to make. Just looking at the traffic Wales cameras and things clear on the M4. Not looking too bad so far this morning for the 4061 heading from Blackmill down towards Bryn Cefn. The 4063 between the Tondi Lights and Aberkenby roundabout also moving well. Bridge End Town Centre, trouble free through Tondi Road down towards the Brewery Field. Rotary International Way inbound coping well. No problems so far this morning coming out of Broadlands onto the 848. That's the latest.
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0: new music from The Script. It's so good as well, isn't it? That's called Man in the Arena. Thursday breakfast looking pretty wet at times. Please drive safely. We'll keep you updated. Got the latest on the roads for you just after 7. Going to play some Taylor Swift and a classic from U2 on the way after the news.
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13: The top stories this hour. Police have used water cannons on demonstrators during a second night of anti-immigrant violence in Belfast. Officers were pelted with bricks and petrol bombs in the north of the city. It was prompted by a knife attack on Monday. Cabinet Office Minister Baroness Anderson says innocent children are being caught up in the chaos.
14: 27 people were made homeless because people went door to door to burn them out of their homes. I don't think any of us will ever be able to forget the image of a 9-year-old child and their family being put in the back of a Land Rover to be rescued from violent racist thugs.
13: The US and Iran have traded attacks in a fresh series of strikes. It's after Donald Trump vowed to hit them again hard in revenge for the downing of a helicopter. Drivers are being urged to think twice before following sat-nav diversions onto rural roads. Road safety charity I Am Roadsmart says more than half of drivers have been redirected onto country routes to avoid congestion. 6 in 10 deaths in the UK now occur on minor roads. The leader of Swansea Councils revealed he's due to formally meet with new Senedd ministers soon. Rob Stewart says the authority will work collaboratively with the new Welsh Government. Now, as football fans gear up for the World Cup, pubs across Wales will be allowed to stay open later. The tournament's first match tonight sees co-hosts Mexico take on South Africa. Despite Cymru not qualifying, hospitality bosses are expecting a boost in business in the next few weeks. Nick Newman works as a landlord in the Welsh capital.
15: Here in Cardiff, it's a great carnival atmosphere, so, you know, gutted for the players. But yeah, at the same time, we'll be sharing the celebrations and wishing England and Scotland all the best in the tournament.
13: And Callum Turner says he finds speculation he'll play James Bond amusing. The actor's one of the rumoured front-runners to replace Daniel Craig as 007.
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13: A wet and windy morning across Wales, rain heavy at times, highs of 15 degrees. That's the latest. I'm Tom Preece.
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11: Traffic still coping well on the M4 at the moment, and not looking too bad northbound on the A4232 heading up towards Junction 33 at Cardiff West and services. No issues at Coychurch on the A473. Traffic flowing smoothly there. No problems yet out of Broadlands onto the A48. And Bridge End Town Centre, traffic moving well. No delays inbound on Rotary International Way. The 4061 through Brinkethin, that's also coping quite well. That's the latest.
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0: take that back for good. So talking of boy bands, did you see Boyzone? They did a couple of gigs on the weekend. It's been all over social media. Mickey came back to do a few songs with them, and I thought it was so emotional. It really was. And I've seen Boyzone before. In fact, I've got a really funny story to tell about Boyzone. I was on air once talking about Boyzone doing a gig. It was actually over in Cardiff. I was on air on a radio station, and I had this phone call, and it turned out to be Ronan Keating's Minder. They were listening on the way from Cardiff Airport, and they found the number to the radio station, and he phoned me up. I got him on air. Honestly, I tell you no lie, Ronan Keating phoned one of my radio shows, and I got him on air on the phone to talk about how it was all going there, the second night in Cardiff, and he invited me to their gig, and I went that night, and I met him, and I met the whole crew as well. It was brilliant.
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0: 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Alex Warren, Fever Dream, Bridge FM Radio. 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
3: Loading up on the eastbound side of the M4 now, just heading up towards Junction 33 for Cardiff West and services. Slow 2 on the A4119 from Talbot Green to Miskin. And also just looking a little bit busy now on the A4232 around Junction 33 of the M4 as well. Elsewhere, though, things not looking too bad. Traffic moving fairly well through Bryn Celyn on the 4061. No major delays on the 4063 between Tondi and Aberkenvig, and clear in Bridge End Town Centre. That's the latest.
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4: Gyda Trafnidiaeth Cymru, y dewis di-straen i osgoi'r traffig. 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

0: That's the new one from Miles Smith and Niall Horan. That one's called Drive Safe. Yeah, you drive safe this morning as well if you're in the car, because there's quite a bit of rain around this morning, quite heavy at times as well. So we'll get a full update on the roads just after the latest news update at 8 next. 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
13: The top stories this hour. There's been a second night of unrest in Belfast. The disorder began after a serious knife attack on Monday. The victim's family have released a fresh statement calling for any protests to be peaceful. Our reporter James Gould was in the north of the city for us last night.
14: Police have been coming under attack in the area here for some time. A police water cannon has been deployed to disperse those throwing bottles and fireworks towards the PSNI line. Earlier, a lorry was burnt out close to where I'm standing, and the smoke is still coming from it with a smell of fuel in the air. I estimate a crowd of around 500 people are attacking police.
13: Now, as pubs continue to struggle across Wales, with around two closing a day in 2026, we're hearing how the World Cup will be a welcomed boost.
15: Yeah, they're great carnival occasions, and they just further grow the fame of the city and our hospitality offer.
13: Despite Cymru not qualifying, hospitality bosses are expecting a boom in business in the next few weeks. Pubs will be allowed to open later so fans can tune in. Nick Newman runs the Bluebell in Cardiff.
15: We're always optimistic, really, about all the various events, whether they be homegrown or international, that can, you know, the benefits they can bring to our businesses, and no less so this one, which has got to be one of the biggest events in the world.
13: Drivers are being urged to think twice before following sat-nav diversions onto rural roads. Road safety charity I Am Road Smart says more than half of drivers have been redirected onto country routes. 6 in 10 deaths in the UK occur on minor roads. The leader of Swansea Councils revealed he's due to formally meet with new Senedd ministers soon. Rob Stewart says the authority will work collaboratively with the new Welsh Government. And Callum Turner says he finds speculation he'll play James Bond amusing. The actor's one of the rumoured front runners to replace Daniel Craig as 007.
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13: A wet and windy morning across Wales, rain heavy at times, highs of 15 degrees. That's the latest. I'm Tom Priest.

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0: Righty here, and I'm already loving this glorious summer of football. 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
2: Well, the M4 not looking too bad this morning on the traffic Wales cameras if you're heading out. Slow in both directions, though, on the A4232 between Culverhouse Cross and Junction 33. And the A4119 from Talbot Green down towards Miskin at Junction 34. That's queuing also. The southbound side of the 4063 between Tondee and Aberkenvig seems to be coping fairly well this morning, as does the 4061 through Brinkepin. Bridgend Town Centre not looking too bad on the centres. A little slow, though, now coming out of Broadlands onto the A48. That's the latest.
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0: again. So Saturday and Sunday look sunny with temperatures into the early 20s. Some parts of the UK will be even warmer, apparently. Full weather forecast online. 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

0: It's Blue and Flyby on Thursday Breakfast. So watch out for that rain today, then please drive safely. We'll get the latest on the road soon. First, though, big day tomorrow. Have you entered for your chance to win this yet? Make me a
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4: Very slow traffic on the southbound side of the A423 heading from junction 33 of the M4 down towards Culverhouse Cross. The M4 coping fairly well though. Just a lot of surface water and spray around this morning. The 4061 through Bryn Cethin not looking too bad. Bridge End Town Centre clear but slow between the council office lights and Knowlton Street lights. Also busy now coming out of Broadlands onto the A48. And Merlin Crescent also looking a little bit slow. Elsewhere though, traffic coping well. That's the latest.
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5: Gyda Trafnidiaeth Cymru, y dewis di-straen i osgoi'r traffig. Tren tro nesa,

Lee Brown and Two Can Play That Game. So, morning, are you off to the gym today? This sounds like music to my ears. So I'm reading in the news this morning, a wonder pill that produces the same results as a gym workout is on the horizon. They're working on it at the moment, apparently. So basically, this pill helps protein get into the body just as it would during a strenuous workout. And apparently it slashes appetite and it can help you, well, get into gym fitness mode and look like you've been to the gym as well. This sounds perfect to me. I can't remember the last time I went to the gym. I'll be signing up to this, definitely. Go to the gym while sitting at home on the

0: good song, isn't it? That one's called End of Beginning from Joe. So Thursday breakfast, looks like the rain's in for the day, unfortunately, so please drive safely. Get your music from TLC and Shawn Mendes soon.
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12: The top stories this hour. Police have used water cannons on demonstrators during a second night of anti-immigrant violence in Belfast. Officers were pelted with bricks and petrol bombs in the north of the city. It was prompted by a knife attack on Monday. Cabinet Office Minister Baroness Sanderson says innocent children are being caught up in the chaos.
13: 27 people were made homeless because people went door to door to burn them out of their homes. I don't think any of us will ever be able to forget the image of a 9-year-old child and their family being put in the back of a Land Rover to be rescued from violent, racist thugs.
12: Back here, pubs in Wales have been closing at a worrying rate, with around 2 shutting every day this year. But now the World Cup is expected to give them a much-needed boost, even though Cymru haven't qualified.
14: It always seems a good uptick in sales. You know, the brewers are happy, the pub operators are happy.
12: Hospitality bosses say extended opening hours will help drive business as fans head out to watch the games. Nick Newman works as a landlord in the Welsh capital.
14: Here in Cardiff, it's a great carnival atmosphere, so, you know, gutted for the players. But yeah, at the same time, we'll be sharing the celebrations and wishing England and Scotland all the best in the tournament. And, you know, our teams are gearing up accordingly.
12: Drivers are being urged to think twice before following sat-nav diversions onto rural roads. Road safety charity I Am Road Smart says more than half of drivers have been redirected onto country roads to avoid congestion. 6 in 10 deaths in the UK occur on minor roads.
3: The leader of Swansea Council says he's due to formally meet with new Senedd ministers. Rob Stewart promises his authority will work collaboratively with the Welsh Government. And Callum Turner says he finds speculation he'll play James Bond amusing. The actor's one of the rumoured front-runners to replace Daniel Craig as 007.
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3: A wet and windy morning across Wales, rain heavy at times, highs of 15 degrees. That's the latest. I'm Tom Preece.
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0: So morning, really looking forward to the top 10 at 10. 10 songs, one mystery year starts at 10. Just under an hour to go. Really exciting. Make sure you're listening for more classics like this. Here's TLC and No Scrubs on Thursday Breakfast.

0: Love that song, Alex Warren and Ordinary. So, morning. We're searching for extraordinary people. So, the 2026 Nation Awards are coming. 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All right, watch out today then. This morning are looking very wet in places. Drive safely. We'll get music from Kelly Clarkson and Miley Cyrus soon.
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0: George Michael and Freedom 90. Love that song. Morning, this is Lee. More classics, don't forget, from 10 when we do the top 10 at 10. Now, as it's Thursday, that means tomorrow we are giving away £750,000. £750K could be yours to start the weekend. I'll tell you how you can enter soon.
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0: New music from Ella Langley. That one's called Choosing Texas. Right then. So you could be choosing this weekend. What are you going to spend your money on if you've entered Bridge FM Radio? Morning. 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
0: So we've just paid out another £750,000 to Angie, who was on holiday when the call came in. 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

0: So good. Olivia Dean, Man I Need. On your Thursday morning, looks like it's going to stay quite wet for most of the day. But the sunshine's back on the weekend. Fingers crossed, anyway. Something to brighten up your day next, then. See if you can guess the year on the top 10 at 10. It's coming your way soon.
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11: The top stories this hour. There's been a second night of unrest in Belfast. The disorder began after a serious knife attack on Monday. The victim's family have released a fresh statement calling for any protests to be peaceful. Our reporter James Gould was in the north of the city for us last night.
12: Police have been coming under attack in the area here for some time. A police water cannon has been deployed to disperse those throwing bottles and fireworks towards the PSNI line. Earlier, a lorry was burnt out close to where I'm standing, and the smoke is still coming from it with a smell of fuel in the air. I estimate a crowd of around 500 people are attacking police.
11: Now, as pubs continue to struggle across Wales, with around two closing a day in 2026, we're hearing how the World Cup will be a welcomed boost.
13: Yeah, they're great carnival occasions, and they just further grow the fame of the city and our hospitality offer.
11: Despite Cymru not qualifying, hospitality bosses are expecting a boom in business in the next few weeks. Pubs will be allowed to open later so fans can tune in. Nick Newman runs the Bluebell in Cardiff.
13: We're always optimistic, really, about all the various events, whether they be homegrown or international, that can, you know, the benefits they can bring to our businesses, and no less so this one, which has got to be one of the biggest events in the world.
11: Drivers are being urged to think twice before following sat-nav diversions onto rural roads. Road safety charity IM Road Smart says more than half of drivers have been redirected onto country routes to avoid congestion. 6 in 10 deaths in the UK occur on minor roads. The leader of Swansea Council's revealed he's due to formally meet with new Senedd ministers. Rob Stewart says the authority will work collaboratively with the Welsh Government. And Callum Turner says he finds speculation he'll play James Bond amusing. The actor's one of the rumoured front-runners to replace Daniel Craig as 007.
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11: A wet and windy morning across Wales, rain heavy at times, highs of 15 degrees. That's the latest. I'm Tom Preece.
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14: I wonder if you can guess which year we're playing 10 songs from this morning. It's over to you. I've got a few clues in a second. Kylie Minogue to start things off. Bridge FM Radio. And this from Take That.

0: Loving that song this morning. Goodbye, Mr. A from the Hoosiers on the Top 10 at 10. But what's the year? Any idea which year we're taking you back to?
1: The Top 10 at 10.
0: And playing your 10 songs from. Before that one, played Kylie Minogue. It was Too Hot, so we started with Take That Shine. So what's the year? Britain's Got Talent launched and suddenly everyone had an opinion on talent shows. It's the year that Paul Potts won, actually. Also the year you might remember this.
2: Thank you, good evening, and welcome to Would I Lie to You, where our panellists have half an hour to prove just how expert they are at barefaced lying. Psychologists have now identified 34 different types of lie, 35 if you include that one.
0: So, Would I Lie to You started on TV in this year, the same year that Nelly Furtado released Say It Right. What's the year? We'll find out before 11.

0: New shoes from Paolo Nutini, Nelly Furtado, before it say it right, from our mystery year. So Leona Lewis became massive after winning the X Factor. A Nintendo Wii fever took over living rooms right across the UK. Did you have a Nintendo Wii? Did you play golf or bowling with it when it first came out? People accidentally smashing controllers into furniture for the first time in this year. And the very first Apple iPhone was launched and completely changed mobile phones forever.
1: We're introducing three revolutionary products of this class. A widescreen iPod with touch controls, a revolutionary mobile phone, and a breakthrough internet communications device.
0: Steve Jobs there, introducing the new iPhone to the world. In which year? Really did change things. Wasn't that long ago, really, in the grand scheme of things. I'm going to play you music from Rihanna soon on the top 10 at 10. And also Calvin Harris was in the charts.
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0: 80s. Hey there, Delilah. Calvin Harrison, acceptable in the 80s. I also played Rihanna, Don't Stop the Music. Big hits from which year? So in this year, the huge live Earth concerts took place around the world, with the main concert being held at Wembley Stadium in London in July in this year. And it was all to raise awareness about climate change, with massive performances, including Madonna, Genesis, and the Red Hot Chili Peppers. So do you remember it?
1: Ladies and gentlemen, welcome to Wembley Stadium. This is the greatest show on the planet, and for the planet, it's Live Earth.
0: So yes, Live Earth took place in which year? We're going to find out soon. Two more songs to go on the top 10 at 10. One of those from Britney Spears, and the other a big hit from Mark Ronson and Amy Winehouse. Bridge of them,
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0: Well, I really enjoyed that top 10 at 10. Hope you did as well. There's Britney Spears and Gimme More, the last song on this morning's top 10.
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0: Mark Ronson and Amy Winehouse, Valerie before that. That was huge in our mystery year. So the year you might have got a cinema to see the Simpsons movie, that was out. Also, Gavin and Stacey first appeared on TV. Which year was it? Well, you go for a noughties year. Good, it wasn't 2010, and it definitely wasn't 2004. It was 2007 this morning.

stand if you want to, stare if you want to, but I got to party. I'm up in the party. I'm glad that I got you, and it's alright. You got you a partner.

0: Oh, polite. Listen, have an amazing day. Forget about the weather. It's going to be sunny on the weekend. Claire Scott's here next. She's got some big motivational songs for your Thursday. One of my all-time favourite songs from the 90s by Fats and Small. And Claire's playing some Pink as well, just after the latest news at 11.
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8: The top stories this hour. There's been a second night of unrest in Belfast. The disorder began after a serious knife attack on Monday. The victim's family have released a fresh statement calling for any protests to be peaceful. Our reporter James Gould was in the north of the city for us last night.
9: Police have been coming under attack in the area here for some time. A police water cannon has been deployed to disperse those throwing bottles and fireworks towards the PSNI line. Earlier, a lorry was burnt out close to where I'm standing, and the smoke is still coming from it with a smell of fuel in the air. I estimate a crowd of around 500 people are attacking police.
8: As pubs across Wales continue to struggle with around two closing a day in 2026, we're hearing how the World Cup will be a welcomed boost.
10: They're great carnival occasions, and they just further grow the fame of the city and our hospitality offer.
8: Despite Cymru not qualifying, hospitality bosses are expecting a boom in business in the next few weeks. Pubs will be allowed to open later, so fans can tune in. Nick Newman runs the Blue Bell in Cardiff.
10: We're always optimistic, really, about all the various events, whether they be homegrown or international, that benefits they can bring to our businesses, and no less so this one, which has got to be one of the biggest events in the world.
8: Drivers are being urged to think twice before following sat-nav diversions onto rural roads. Charity I Am Road Smart says more than half of drivers have been redirected onto country routes to avoid traffic. 6 in 10 deaths in the UK occur on minor roads. The boss of Swansea Council's revealed he's due to formally meet with new Senedd ministers soon. Rob Stewart says his authority will work collaboratively with the Welsh Government. And Kaylee Cuoco's revealed she's pregnant with her second child. The actress and Ozark star Tom Pelfrey are already parents to 3-year-old Matilda.
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8: A wet and windy morning across Wales, rain heavy at times, highs of 15 degrees. That's the latest. I'm Tom Priest.
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11: Well, good morning. It's Thursday, the 11th of June. We've got Pink on the way, and up first, it's a throwback from Fats and Smiths.

0: Ray, Where Is My Husband? Still absolutely love it. And the little cameo from Ray's grandmother, Agatha, who does the "Your husband is coming." I'll never get tired of that information. All right, so it is looking like a pretty wet Thursday, unfortunately. And I think it's going to be quite grey, cloudy, with a chance of rain tomorrow. But good things are happening tomorrow. Well, something very special is happening tomorrow.
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0: It's Lady Gaga, The Edge of Glory. Hello and good morning to you. So are you off on holiday somewhere hot this summer? Because 2/3 of Brits on holiday suffer anxiety over securing a sunbed. This is what research has found. I don't blame people at all. I'm not really one for sunbed holidays, if I'm completely honest. But I've been on a couple of holidays where we have the odd day at the pool, and I haven't been able to find a decent spot for the sunbed. So I've seen the videos of people sleeping overnight to secure sunbeds, and the rush to sunbeds in the morning. And I'm not a fan of that. I would not be a fan of that. 8 in 10 people say the stress of racing to grab one ruins their break. More than half believe the whole practice of reserving beds with towels is unreasonable. But 1 in 10 admit replacing one with their own. So staff at one hotel are now removing towels from unoccupied beds after 30 minutes. I know some hotels have alarms that ring, and if you're not in your bed after the alarm rings, then you lose your bed. So I've also heard a lot of hotels have added extra sunbeds to stop this from happening. So hopefully if you're holidaying somewhere hot this summer, you're at one of the hotels where they've added a lot more sunbeds. All right, up next, Ed Sheeran. Bridge FM
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0: Anna Spiro and Die on This Hill. All right, your news at midday is on the way very soon. We'll have a look at the weather where you are too, although it is a pretty wet day ahead. We've got Christina Aguilera after your news, Taylor Swift, and Walk the Moon to kick off your midday hour coming up.
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9: The top stories this hour. There's been a second night of unrest in Belfast. The disorder began after a serious knife attack on Monday. The victim's family have released a fresh statement calling for any protests to be peaceful. Our reporter James Gould was in the north of the city for us last night.
10: Police have been coming under attack in the area here for some time. A police water cannon has been deployed to disperse those throwing bottles and fireworks towards the PSNI line. Earlier, a lorry was burnt out close to where I'm standing, and the smoke is still coming from it with a smell of fuel in the air. I estimate a crowd of around 500 people are attacking police.
9: Now, as pubs continue to struggle across Wales, with around two closing a day in 2026, we're hearing how the World Cup will be a welcomed boost.
11: Yeah, they're great carnival occasions, and they just further grow the fame of the city and our hospitality offer.
9: Despite Cymru not qualifying, hospitality bosses are expecting a boom in business in the next few weeks. Pubs will be allowed to open later so fans can tune in. Nick Newman runs the Bluebell in Cardiff.
11: We're always optimistic, really, about all the various events, whether they be homegrown or international, that can benefits they can bring to our businesses. And no less so this one, which has got to be one of the biggest events in the world.
9: Drivers are being urged to think twice before following sat-nav diversions onto rural roads. Charity I Am Road Smart says more than half of drivers have been redirected onto country routes to avoid traffic. 6 in 10 deaths in the UK occur on minor roads. The boss of Swansea Council's revealed he's due to formally meet with new Senedd ministers soon. Rob Stewart says his authority will work collaboratively with the Welsh Government. And Kaylee Cuoco's revealed she's pregnant with her second child. The actress and Ozark star Tom Pelfrey are already parents to 3-year-old Matilda.
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9: Cloudy with patchy rain for much of Wales this afternoon, highs of 16 degrees. That's the latest. I'm Tom Priest.

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0: Miles Smith and Stargazing. Hello and good afternoon to you. You're with Claire until 3 o'clock this afternoon. I hope you're having a good Thursday so far. Look at that. It's the pre-kend. It's Friday Eve. And the good news about it being Friday Eve is this is happening tomorrow. Somebody's year or life is going to be made.
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0: Lauren and Fever Dream. Hello and good afternoon to you on this very wet Thursday. And it looks like it could be clearing up like into the evening. I say clearing up, it's going to remain grey, probably drizzly. And then it looks like a grey day for Friday. But at the moment, Saturday and Sunday are possibly looking okay. I might be like far too optimistic with that. Showbiz news for you. Molly May and Tommy Fury are going to reveal the name of their baby son this weekend. Tommy is going to be doing a boxing match. He's going to be fighting Man Mountain Eddie Hall in a pay-per-view event on Saturday. And apparently the baby's name is going to be on Tommy Fury's shorts. So there we go. Just in case you want to know what the baby's name is. I mean, do we really care? Who knows? Up next, Little Mix.
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0: Ariana Grande, Hate That I Made You Love Me. Ask your smart speaker to get us on and keep us on. Ariana Grande is in the news at the moment because she split up with her partner Ethan Slater after 3 years. He met her on the set of Wicked, so apparently their busy schedules don't fit anymore, and yeah, they're too busy. And it's a very amicable breakup, but that's what they always say, isn't it? All right, your news at 1 o'clock is next. We've got music on the way from Olivia Rodrigo. The great song from Niall Horan, Slow Hands, is on the way after Fragma next.
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12: The top stories this hour. Violent disorder in Belfast has been described as racist thuggery by the Northern Ireland Secretary. Hilary Benn says ethnic minorities are living in fear after families were forced from their homes by masked gangs. Violence flared following a protest about a knife attack in North Belfast on Monday, for which a Sudanese man's been charged. Deputy First Minister Emma Little-Pengelly says politicians need to listen to protesters' fears.
13: What we're seeing clearly right across the UK is this bubbling anger and frustration about particular issues, in this case in relation to immigration. I have been very, very clear that it is incredibly important for people that they feel that politics is working for them.
12: Plaid Cymru is facing criticism over its flagship childcare policy, with claims the party is making uncosted promises. Opposition leaders want the Welsh Government to publish full details for plans to offer free childcare to children from 9 months to 4 years old. The scheme's expected to cost around £400 million a year. Ministers say an update will be shared soon. Fire crews are tackling a blaze at a historic pub in South Wales. It broke out at around 8:30 this morning at the Hare and Hounds in Aberthin near Cowbridge. People are being advised to avoid the area. Now, struggling pubs across Wales are welcoming the starts of the World Cup. Hospitality bosses are expecting a boom in business over the next few weeks, despite Cymru not qualifying. Around two pubs a day closed their doors in 2026. Nick Newman runs the Bluebell in Cardiff.
14: The Cardiff city centre is, you could say, heavily sort of sport-defined almost, but of course there are businesses that don't feature sport as part of what they do, and you know, we like to think that we cater for all tastes and all customers.
12: And parents in Swansea are being warned about unsafe squishy dumpling toys, which have become popular through TikTok trends. The council says it's worried some of the toys haven't been properly tested or labelled. We're being advised to only buy from reputable retailers.
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12: Windy this afternoon with more rain around, feeling muggy with highs of 15 degrees Celsius. That's the latest. I'm Gavin Rutten.
0: Good afternoon. It's just gone 1 o'clock. Olivia Rodrigo's on the way. Also Niall Horan. But up now, Bridge FM Radio. Let's get Fragma on.

0: Olivia Rodrigo and Drop Dead. I do like it. Hello and a very good afternoon to you. So thanks to Everywhere at Once, powered by the National Lottery, there will be gigs happening right on your doorstep this summer, and we want to help you win your way in. 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

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Hello to you three. Thanks for getting in touch. And you can do the same. Head online now. And up next, we've got music on the way from the Pussycat Dolls.

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0: Neo and Miss Independent. Hello and good afternoon to you. Ask your smart speaker to get us on and keep us on. We play the best music all day, every day, with Lizzo on the way very, very soon. I've got details about that £750,000 prize. It's happening tomorrow. You could be winning it. I'll give you the details in just a bit. In the meantime, you need that £750,000 to enjoy any of the World Cup in America this year, because it is the most expensive World Cup ever, with three Lions fans having to pay up to $17 for a beer at the team's first match venue. Ouch.
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0: Lewis Capaldi and Stay Love. And you might be grateful you're not watching any of the World Cup action in America or Mexico or Canada, because oof, the prices are steep. We were talking about pints costing about $17. The worst thing about buying drinks and stuff as well out in America is the fact that you have to tip as well. So they're going to be paying like minimum of $20 per beer going out there. It's not good, is it? All right, we've got your news on the way next at 2 o'clock, and we've got music on the way from Alex Warren, and Pink is on the way too.
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8: The top stories this hour. The Defence Secretary, John Healey, has resigned from the UK government. It's over a disagreement about investments in the military. Our political editor, Alan Smith, has the details.
9: Well, the headaches just keep coming for the Prime Minister, with this resignation coming as a real shock. In his letter to Sir Keir Starmer, John Healey says he had no other option but to quit. It's because of his frustrations at the lack of money for the military. He believes what's being offered by the UK government falls short of what's required for the country at a dangerous time, and he's being forced to make decisions that could make the country less safe.
8: Plaid Cymru has been accused of making uncosted promises over its flagship childcare policy. Opposition leaders are calling for more detail on plans put forward before the Senedd elections to offer free childcare to children from 9 months to 4 years old. Plaid says an update on the cost and rollout is coming soon. Parents in Swansea are being warned about unsafe squishy dumpling toys, which have become popular on TikTok. The council says some of these toys might not be properly tested or labelled. People are being urged to buy only from reputable retailers. Pubs in Wales have been closing at a worrying rate, with around 2 shutting every day this year. But now the World Cup's expected to give them a much-needed boost, even though Cymru haven't qualified. Hospitality bosses say extended opening hours will help drive business as fans head out to watch the games. Nick Newman runs the Bluebell in Cardiff.
10: I remember, you know, from years past when there's a review of these things, it's always seen as a good uptick in sales. You know, the brewers are happy, the pub operators are happy, and as the operators, you know, we're happy as well. So they're great carnival occasions, and they just further grow the fame of the city and our hospitality offer.
8: And prize money at Wimbledon's gone up 20% compared to last year. The pot now stands at over £64 million. A group of the world's leading players had staged a protest ahead of the French Open.
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8: Windy this afternoon with more rain around, feeling muggy with highs of 15 degrees Celsius. That's the latest. I'm Gavin Rotten.
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0: Well, it's Thursday, the 11th of June. It's just gone 2 o'clock. We've got music on the way from Alex Warren. A great song from Cher is on the way. But up first, it's Pink and a proper throwback. So What?

0: share and believe. Hello and good afternoon to you. So today is World Play Day. 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It is unbelievable what Lego can do. 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

0: Hosier and Too Sweet, hello and good afternoon to you. So Taylor Swift had a mega week this week as she completely turned fangirl on the red carpet for Toy Story 5, where she met up with the Toy Story 5 stars. She took an old VHS tape of Toy Story that she's had since she was little, and she gave it to Tom Hanks to sign. I mean, and Tim as well. Tim Allen, who plays Buzz. Oh, what a dream.
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0: 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He's got the Sugar Babes. 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
7: The top stories this hour. John Healey says he has no other option but to quit as Defence Secretary over concerns about spending. He's accusing Sir Keir Starmer of failing to properly fund the defence investment plan at a time of rising threats. Our political editor Alan Smith has the latest.
8: This just piles pressure upon pressure for Sir Keir Starmer, who's now lost six ministers in the last month. It follows a row about money for the military. John Healey was given the settlement for the much-delayed defence investment plan on Monday. He believes it falls well short of what's needed to keep the country safe. So the Prime Minister now needs to move quickly to find someone willing to champion this plan at a crucial time for the country's defences.
7: Plaid Cymru is facing criticism over its flagship childcare policy, with claims the party's making uncosted promises. Opposition leaders want the Welsh Government to publish full details for plans to offer free childcare to children from 9 months to 4 years old. The scheme's expected to cost around £400 million a year. Ministers say an update will be shared soon. The owners of a historic pub in South Wales have confirmed everyone's safe following a fire there this morning. Flames ripped through the Hare and Hounds in Aberthin near Cowbridge. The building stood for over 300 years. The extent of the damage isn't known. Now, struggling pubs across Wales are welcoming the start of the World Cup. Hospitality bosses are expecting a boom in business over the next few weeks, despite Cymru not qualifying. Around two a day are closing their doors in 2026. Nick Newman runs the Bluebell in Cardiff.
9: The Cardiff City Centre is, you could say, heavily sort of sport-defined almost. But, of course, there are businesses. There are plenty of businesses that don't feature sport as part of what they do. And, you know, we like to think that we cater for all tastes and all customers.
7: And parents in Swansea are being warned about unsafe squishy dumpling toys, which have become popular through TikTok trends. The council says it's worried some of the toys haven't been properly tested or labelled. We're being advised to only buy from reputable retailers.
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7: Windy this afternoon with more rain around, feeling muggy with highs of 15 degrees Celsius. That's the latest. I'm Gavin Rutten.
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0: 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If you're going to drop us a line today, 07740938500 is your number. Now, checking in on the showbiz news for today, and this would be every kind of kid's dream, wouldn't it? To have a favourite film on VHS and then to get it signed by the stars. How great would that be? Whatever your favourite film is, just imagine having a copy of it on VHS and then getting it signed. Amazing. Taylor Swift has got her childhood VHS tape of Toy Story signed by Tom Hanks and Tim Allen. Could you imagine? Be phenomenal, wouldn't it? Mick Jagger is also making news today as he stuns locals with a surreal surprise performance in Oxford. And also making news, Chitty Chitty Bang Bang's Windmill drops the asking price by 2 million. Still expensive, though.
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0: This is Bridge FM Radio. It's Thursday. It's the 11th of June. Lots of drizzle in the forecast today. Today is also International Lynx Day. It's also International Yarn Bombing Day today. I have no idea what any of those are. It's also the World Cup, of course, beginning today as well. It's Bridge FM Drive Time, right through till 7. 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

0: Greetings on your radio. It's Bruno Mars, I Just Might, on Drive Time. It's Phil through till 7 o'clock today. The Calling and Wherever You Will Go before that. In your showbiz news then, already we had a confirmation yesterday of the first celebrity taking part in the new look Strictly Come Dancing. That is going to be Lacey Turner from EastEnders. I can't quite believe they're confirming who the roller of the celebs are going to be already. Usually that's in like mid to late August, but it's only June, middle of, and already we've got our first confirmation through, so expect another one, I'm guessing, soon. Also making news, Mystique star Sue Elise could be heading into the I'm a Celebrity jungle this year. There's lots of confirmations coming through. And also making news, Molly May and Tommy Fury will reveal the name of their baby son on his boxing shorts. If you're excited, stand by for that. Music coming up on the show for you very soon from Sia. Chandelier is on the way in just a sec. Got the latest news on the roads coming up very soon too.
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3: Good afternoon. Hello to you. I'm Jules Buckley. Not faring too badly on the M4 so far this afternoon, though it's already quite busy towards the motorway away from Bridgend for Lichard Hill, heading northbound up to Orsan at Junction 36. In and around Bridgend, busy at the Broadlands Lights, busy too past the College on the inbound side of Cowbridge Road. That's queuing through towards the Knowlton Street Lights and the A48 slow, just by the lights there by the Awenny roundabout. And pretty busy too on Bridgend Road between Bryn Cae and Llanharan.
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0: It's Bella Kay, it's Phil Hoyles on Drive Time through till 7 o'clock today. It is Thursday, the 11th of June. The countdown is over. Today is the day that World Cup finally kicks off, and you can feel the excitement building basically everywhere. The shirts are on, the flags are out, and suddenly everyone's an expert again. Whether they stayed and watched a single match this year or not, years of waiting, months of hype, and now it all starts with that first whistle. Millions tuning in across the globe, shouting at the screens, pretending the referee can actually hear them. And it's not just football, of course, it's a full-on global event from the first game to the last minute drama. This is where heroes are made and the group chats go into complete and utter meltdown. The World Cup is officially underway. Brace yourself. There's going to be lots of news about that over the next few days, whether you're into it or not, really. Drop me a line. 07740938500 is the number. Some great tunes on the way then today after your latest news is updated. We're on FM, on DAB, digital radio, online at The Nation Player, and of course your smart speaker at home and at the workplace as well. All you have to do is wake up your device and ask it to play us today.
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8: The top stories this hour. The Defence Secretary John Healey has resigned from the UK government. It's over a disagreement about investments in the military. Our political editor Alan Smith has the details.
9: Well, the headaches just keep coming for the Prime Minister, with this resignation coming as a real shock. In his letter to Sir Keir Starmer, John Healey says he had no other option but to quit. It's because of his frustrations at the lack of money for the military. He believes what's being offered by the UK government falls short of what's required for the country at a dangerous time, and he's being forced to make decisions that could make the country less safe.
8: Natural Resources Wales is investigating several pollution incidents impacting the River Cenfig in Bridgend. The watchdogs identified repeated discharges linked to a pumping station and a pipeline operated by Dŵr Cymru. It says measures have now been introduced to reduce the risk. Parents in Swansea are being warned about unsafe squishy dumpling toys which have become popular through TikTok. The council says it's worried some of them haven't been properly tested or labelled. Our reporter Tom Priest has more.
10: So, Trading Standards officers have recently seized a batch of the squishy toys, and now parents are raising concerns after tests found dangerous chemicals in them, which are linked to serious health risks. Some toys were missing important safety labels and instructions, making it harder for officers to trace who's responsible if problems arise. We're being advised to only buy from reputable retailers.
8: Police are investigating a report of a sexual assault in Newport. It relates to an incident near the Travelodge in the early hours on Sunday morning. Officers are looking to speak to three men seen on CCTV. And excitement's building in Mexico City, where the World Cup finally gets underway tonight. Co-host Mexico take on South Africa in the tournament's opener. These fans can't wait.
11: Yeah, I'm so excited.
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8: Some patchy rain and drizzle tonight, eventually turning brighter tomorrow. Highs of 16 degrees. That's the latest. I'm Gavin Rutter.
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0: Thursday afternoon at Drive Time. Great music coming up in the next 15. Taylor Swift and Busted on the way shortly. But we get you back to the music with Naughty Boy featuring Beyonce. This is Running. Good afternoon.

0: Twisted, it's year 3000 on Drive Time for a Thursday afternoon. Lots of drizzle in the forecast today. Plenty Taylor Swift and the Fate of Ophelia before that. And we started the hour with Naughty Boy and Beyonce and Running on the show. If you fancy going to check out something at the theatre or maybe a concert very soon, we've got Pete Tong Ibiza Classics happening later on tonight. I mean, forget the drizzle and just pretend it's scorching weather and you're dancing to the hits. Cardiff Castle tonight for you if you fancy going to that. Also, Mika is going to be at Cardiff Castle tomorrow, and Take That are going to be performing on the 16th, just a few days to go before they take over the Principality Stadium. If you too have got something happening, why not drop me a line and let's be talking about that on the show today as well. 07740938500 is your number. Music to play on the show in a bit from Lost Frequencies.
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2: Hello again, I'm Jules Buckley. Coming off the M4 at Miskin, Junction 34, usual queues on the northbound side of the A4119. Busy two up towards the M4, away from Bridgend for Lichard Hill, up to Orsan at Junction 36. Around Pencoed, past the train station, Penabont Road, busy two on that northbound side as well. Pretty busy too from Penavie up towards Tondi on the northbound side of the Maesteg Road, heading away from Bridgend. And that's the latest.
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0: So today is the start of the World Cup. If football is not your thing and the tennis is more in your bag, don't forget Wimbledon is going to be starting this month as well. That kicks off on the 29th and everybody will be eating strawberries and cream for tea. Like the summit is shining. I mean, saying that, I mean, the sun is supposed to be shining this coming weekend. Summit is returning. So even though it's drizzly and it's rainy and it's grey and dank today, we're going to be basking in the sunshine come the weekend. Just a couple of days to go. Music coming up on the show then very soon from Rita Ora and the latest news on the road. So that's coming up in just a sec.
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2: I'm Jules Buckley. Tea time queues away from Bridgend Building. Now Penavi towards Tondi. The Bridgend and Maesteg Road slow northbound for the A4063. Queuing 2 around the M4 Sound roundabout at junction 36. That means slow for Lichard Hill from Bridgend up towards the M4. The A48, naturally busy south of Bridgend, just by the lights there by the Awenny roundabout. As for the M4, queuing westbound now slow from Margam junction 39 to Baglin at junction 41.
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0: 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Hello, it's Phil Hoyles, right through till 7 o'clock today with the biggest tunes on your radio. Now, do you remember a couple of weeks ago we were talking on the show about the demand for tuna? And apparently people were saying that you couldn't find tuna in the shops anywhere. And the reason behind it was TikTokers saying how great tuna is. I mean, tuna's always been great if you love this stuff. I can't say I've not found it any more difficult to find a tin of tuna, I've got to be honest. But today, the shift is moving towards salmon because the demand for salmon has now skyrocketed as the health-conscious TikTokers flock to stock up. I'm not sure whether this is the tinned or the fresh, but once again, best of luck finding it if it is scarce. I don't know. I mean, the tuna was absolutely fine, but we shall wait and see. It's Phil through till 7 with some big songs on the radio, on FM, on DAB digital radio, online at The Nation Player, and of course, your smart speaker too. Let's get your latest news updated next.
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17: The top stories this hour. Parents in Swansea are being warned about unsafe squishy dumpling toys, which have become popular on TikTok. The council says some of them might not be properly tested or labelled. Our reporter Tom Priest has more.
18: Well, trading standards officers have seized batches of these toys. Now, parents are concerned too after tests found dangerous chemicals in them linked to potentially serious health risks. Some were missing key safety labels and instructions. That makes it more difficult for the council to trace who's responsible if any problems arise. Parents are being urged to buy only from reputable retailers.
17: John Healey's resigned as Defence Secretary, accusing the Prime Minister of failing to spend the money needed to keep the country safe. In a lengthy letter, he said he was left with no other option. The government's defence investment plan's been delayed by wrangling over funding. Former British Army Captain Dr. Patrick Berry is worried about who takes on the role next.
19: Who's the next Defence Secretary going to be? And are they just going to be a yes person below the Treasury? Obviously, there's always conflict between the Treasury and Defence in particular. Who would take on this brief if the last defence secretary has had to resign unless they've got major assurances about how they can best represent the armed forces.
17: The owners of an historic pub in South Wales have confirmed everyone's safe following a fire this morning. Flames ripped through the Hare and Hounds in Aberthin near Cowbridge. The building stood for over 300 years. The extent of the damage isn't known. An investigation's underway after sewage polluted an important wildlife site in South Wales. Natural Resources Wales says multiple incidents linked to a pumping station and a pipeline owned by Welsh Water have affected the River Kenfig in Bridgend. And the wait's over as the 2026 World Cup gets underway tonight, with Mexico taking on South Africa in Mexico City. 48 teams will compete at the tournament. An opening ceremony will take place ahead of tonight's match, with Shakira and Burna Boy performing this year's World Cup anthem.
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17: Some patchy rain and drizzle tonight, eventually turning brighter tomorrow. Highs of 16 degrees. That's the latest. I'm Gavin Rutter.

0: It's Olivia Rodrigo and Espresso, Sabrina Carpenter before that. So checking what's happening in the papers. Lots of chat about the fact that this weekend is going to be glorious. Might have had loads of drizzle and loads of rain and loads of grey skies today, but we'll be basking in the sunshine in just a few days' time. Three Lions fans will pay over £12 for a beer at the team's first match venue, making news today. It's a lot, isn't it? £12. And also making news, two-thirds of holidaymakers suffer anxiety over securing a sunbed. It's this old thing again, isn't it, that you've got to get up at the crack of dawn and get your towel onto the lounger as soon as possible. I've got to admit, that'd be my worst idea of a holiday, because I'm not a big fan of the sun anyway. And if I get over 21 degrees, I start moaning. So the thought of lying on a sunbed underneath the sun is hell to me, but it takes all sorts, doesn't it? It takes many to make the world go round. If you're going on holiday this year, hopefully you'll be able to bag one. It's Phil right through till 7. Music on the way from Duffy. I've got Mercy on the way.
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3: Hi again, I'm Jules Buckley. Well, still some queues away from Aberkenvig, up the bypass towards the Tondi light. Pretty busy heading out of Maesteg. One or two delays at the moment on that northbound side of Commercial Street, heading up towards the junction there by Neath Road. A48 naturally busy by the Iwenny Road roundabout towards the south of Bridge End. And the M4 westbound, slow in patches, of course, from Margam Junction 39 to Bagland Junction 41. And for now, that's the latest.
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0: It's Ray, it's Where's My Husband, it's Phil, it's drive time on a Thursday. Are you looking forward to the weekend? The sun is going to be coming back out. If you're looking outside at the moment thinking, really, Phil, really? It's been a day of rain and drizzle. No, forecasters are still saying we're going to be basking in sunshine. It's going to be absolutely lovely. In the papers today, pupils favour of more money-making A-levels as economists make up 5 for the first time making news today. Also, a gold ring. A once-in-a-lifetime find for a detectorist. Have you ever had a go at that? I mean, you think you're going to make an absolute fortune, and this guy obviously has. And also, something we mentioned on the show a little earlier, demand for salmon skyrockets as health-conscious TikTokers flock to stock up for the very first time. They did it to tuna a couple of weeks ago. Now it's all about the salmon. I'm guessing it's the tinned variety. I'll go to the supermarket and do some investigating later on this evening for you. Music coming up on the show for you very soon from Taylor Swift.
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4: Hello again, I'm Jules Buckley, Aberkenvig towards Tondi. That northbound side of the Bridgend and Maestig Road, queuing for the A4063, patchy back towards the top end of Penavie, and of course Lichard Hill, up to the M4, slow up to Sarn at junction 36. Bridgend Town Centre, well, busy in patches really. The A48 heading westbound past the retail parks towards the Oeni roundabout, seeing a slowdown too, as is the M4 westbound slow from Margam 39 towards 41 at Baglan.
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0: It's a great tune, isn't it? It's The Script. It's the Man in the Arena, final song of the hour then. Another hour drive time still to play today. Some more great tunes on the way then. Do not go anywhere. 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Your latest news is coming up. 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
19: The top stories this hour. There's growing pressure on Sir Keir Starmer after the Defence Secretary dramatically resigned. John Healey's accused the Prime Minister of failing to keep the country safe by not spending enough on the armed forces. The defence investment plan's repeatedly been delayed. Here's Education Secretary Bridget Phillipson.
20: I'm really disappointed that John's reached that decision. You know, we are investing record amounts into defence, the biggest uplift in funding since the Cold War, alongside big investment in schemes and programmes and initiatives that will protect our country and keep us safe for many years into the future.
19: Natural Resources Wales is investigating pollution impacting the River Kenfig in Bridgend. The watchdogs identified repeated discharges linked to a pumping station and a pipeline operated by Dua Cymru. It says measures have now been introduced to reduce the risk. Parents in Swansea are being warned about unsafe squishy dumpling toys, which have become popular through TikTok. The council says it's worried some of them haven't been properly tested or labelled. Our reporter Tom Priest has more.
10: So, Trading Standards officers have recently seized a batch of these squishy toys, and now parents are raising concerns after tests found dangerous chemicals in them, which are linked to serious health risks. Some toys were missing important safety labels and instructions, making it harder for officers to trace who's responsible if problems arise. We're being advised to only buy from reputable retailers.
19: Police are investigating a report of a sexual assault in Newport. It relates to an incident near the Travelodge in the early hours of Sunday morning. Officers are looking to speak to three men seen on CCTV. And excitement's building in Mexico City, where the World Cup finally gets underway tonight. Co-host Mexico take on South Africa in the tournament opener. These fans can't wait.
15: Yeah, I'm so excited.
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19: Some patchy rain and drizzle tonight, eventually turning brighter tomorrow. Highs of 16 degrees. That's the latest. I'm Gavin Rudson.
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0: Right, Ian's on your radio at Drive Time. It's Britney Spears and Hit Me Baby One More Time, and Somber and Homewrecker before that. Checking in on your showbiz for today then, and Taylor Swift has really kind of managed to fulfill a childhood dream. She's got her childhood VHS tape of Toy Story signed by Tom Hanks and Tim Allen. I mean, to have the original Toy Story still on VHS is pretty phenomenal in its own right. To have it now signed, could you imagine how much that is worth? Mick Jagger is also making news today as he stuns locals with a surreal surprise performance in Oxford. And also, if you're a massive fan of Chitty Chitty Bang Bang, well, the Windmill has dropped the asking price by 2 million.
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0: Righty here, and I'm already loving this glorious summer of football. And while the players know they need to fuel themselves properly for the big games, we need to eat well too. Now, M&S, one of the official partners of our amazing Home Nations football teams, have created Eat Well. Loads of snacks, meals and drinks that help us all be that little bit healthier. 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So, just follow the flower.
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2: Good evening, I'm Jules Buckley. Busy on the M4 westbound to come off at Cardiff West at Junction 33, but the rest of the M4 wet under wheel are coping fairly well on the live traffic Wales cameras. Better too, heading out of Bridgend up to the M4 to Sarn at Junction 36, easing now for the northbound side of Lichard Hill. Although the A406 won the Black Mill Road, busy in Brinkethin and Black Mill itself, and busy too still between the Aberkenvig roundabout and the Tondi lights on the A406-3.
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0: 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It's Phil Hoyles on Drive Time. So lots of rain and drizzle in the forecast today. It should be, though, brighter, drier and warmer by the weekend.
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0: Dallas DJ, Better Off Alone in your showbiz news today. Then Mystique, if you're a massive fan, they performed, didn't they, once again for the Britain's Got Talent finale a couple of weeks ago. Well, now apparently Mystique star Sue Elise is going to be appearing in the I'm a Celebrity Jungle this coming winter. And also Molly May is making news alongside Tommy Fury. Apparently they're going to be revealing their baby son's name on his boxing shorts. All of that making news at the moment. Music coming up on the show then from George Ezra. Paradise is on the way in a sec after the latest news on the roads. So that's coming up right here in just a moment.
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2: Good evening, I'm Jules Buckley. Still busy on the westbound side of the M4 in the wet weather, coming off at Cardiff West at Junction 33. But the rest of the M4's coping okay in towards Thursday evening, looking at the live traffic Wales cameras. Not too bad at all for the A4229 between the motorway and Porthcawl. Bridgend Town Centre, the major in and outbound routes, coping nicely too. Blackmill Road, slightly slow, both in and out of Blackmill. And further down the road on the A4061, slightly slow, heading through Brinkethin. That's the latest.
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0: Olivia Dean and Man I Need and Charlie Puth and Marvin Gaye before that. That is it for the show for today. Have a brilliant rest of your Thursday. I'll be back tomorrow with some feel-good Friday hits from 3 o'clock tomorrow afternoon, just to get you ready for what is going to be a lovely, warm and dry weekend. Just soak that in for a second. I'll see you tomorrow.
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9: The top stories this hour. John Healey's resigned as Defence Secretary, accusing the Prime Minister of failing to spend the money needed to keep the country safe. In a lengthy letter, he said he was left with no other option. Former British Army Captain Dr. Patrick Berry is worried about who takes on the role next.
10: Who's the next Defence Secretary going to be? And are they just going to be a yes person below the Treasury? Obviously, there's always conflict between the Treasury and Defence in particular. Who would take on this brief if the last Defence Secretary has had to resign, unless they've got major assurances about how they can best represent the armed forces?
9: Parents in Swansea are being warned about unsafe squishy dumpling toys, which have become popular on TikTok. The council says some of these toys might not be properly tested or labelled. Our reporter Tom Priest has more.
11: Well, trading standards officers have seized batches of these toys. Now, parents are concerned too, after tests found dangerous chemicals in them linked to potentially serious health risks. Some were missing key safety labels and instructions. That makes it more difficult for the council to trace who's responsible if any problems arise. Parents are being urged to buy only from reputable retailers.
9: A weight loss pill has been approved for private use in the UK. The Wegovy tablet could become available in weeks for eligible adults. The owners of a historic pub in South Wales have confirmed everyone is safe following a fire this morning. Flames ripped through the Hare and Hounds in Aberthin near Cowbridge. The building stood for over 300 years. The extent of the damage isn't known. And the wait is over as the 2026 World Cup gets underway tonight, with Mexico taking on South Africa in the opening game in Mexico City. In total, 48 teams will compete at the tournament, which will be played over 39 days. Tonight, an opening ceremony will take place ahead of this evening's game, with Shakira and Burna Boy performing this year's World Cup anthem.
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9: Some patchy rain and drizzle tonight, eventually turning brighter tomorrow. Highs of 16 degrees. That's the latest. I'm Gavin Rudson.

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1: I know you moved on to someone new. 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